Can you come through? 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Couldn't put my phone down. Scrolling patiently. It's all the same to me. Just faces on a screen.

said the simple words. Son, find your passion, it leads you to your purpose in life. I have no idea what he's talking about, but I know he wants me to be a good man, a man with a great big heart.

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Ironic hearing that, as here in London it definitely doesn't feel too summery right now. But then again, it's pretty much midsummer in the southern hemisphere, and to be honest, I can't wait till our Australian tour kicks off on the 25th of January at Family in Brisbane. So yeah.

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3: 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When the world gives you a raw deal, set you off till you scream, piss off, screw you. When it talks to you like you don't belong, it tells you you're